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I can't remember where I am. It could be Cannes, Saint-Tropez, or Tahiti. Give me some oil.

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I hope there is new stuff from Detroit at the record shop when I'm back.

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Woke up a sound till they can't die. 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Must be some fire in the atmosphere. Light up a slip till I get bread. Champion Zone.